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0: 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It's good to know that you're not alone.
1: Antenne Thüringen. Einfach die beste Musik.
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2: When I look up at the sky, I think I'm a person like a planet. We've moved from change, we get lost for a while.